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1027 Coyote Country. It's Ryan here with you on the Road Show. 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If you want to win these tickets for Thomas Rhett, text off the keyword. 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

0: Ladies, grab your girlfriends. 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

1027 Coyote Country. Two local geniuses in court yesterday for pointing laser pointers at the Metro Chopper. Thankfully, nothing happened, but both were caught, both were charged, and, well, the penalty for a few seconds of stupid, about 5 years in prison. Yeah. Here's Jordan Davis on Coyote.

1027 Coyote Country. It's Reiner with you on the road show, and it's time for the Be Kind Rewind. Today, we're taking it back 24 years. Late summer 2002, this hit the top of the country charts. Time in Rio. Beautiful mess. Your Be Kind Rewind for a Tuesday.

Simon Rio over here reminding me that I'm old from 24 years ago. Beautiful mess. That is your Be Kind Rewind for a Tuesday on 102.7 Coyote Country. Coming up here in a few minutes, going to call out the keyword for those Thomas Rhett tickets one final time. Keep listening. Here's Shaboozy. It's a bar song on Coyote.

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Tucker Wedmore with Burnett on 102.7 Coyote Country. It's Ryder with you on the road show, and we're about to lock up the Michael E. Minden prize closet for the day. 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

1027 Coyote Country. A milestone birthday for one of the oldest properties in the valley. Golden Nugget turning 80 years old on the 30th. Flamingo right behind him also turning 80 later this year, but neither of them hold a candle to the Golden Gate that opened 120 years ago as of this past January.

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6: 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Road closures in Las Vegas include nightly I-15 lane restrictions and 215 beltway closures for construction impacting travel near the Strip and airport. 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

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Just make sure we know why they deserve them. Here's Riley Green. Think as you...

1027 Coyote Country, a nonprofit I had honestly never heard of, doing work downtown to help businesses save money here in the valley, giving rooftops a coat of ultra-reflective paint. They're called Alchemal Opus. I think that's how you pronounce it. They're doing it for free, which is awesome, but it makes me wonder why we're not doing this to our houses if it works. Here's Luke Combs on Coyote. I got

1027 Coyote Country. It's Ryder with you on the road show. And I get stuck on a song. Right now, it's this one. I probably listened to this song yesterday at least 10 times. And that was outside of work. Zach Topp, South of Sanity on Coyote.

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4: 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Road closures in Las Vegas include nightly I-15 lane restrictions and 215 beltway closures for construction impacting travel near the Strip and airport. 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

1027 Coyote Country. My name's Ryan, and that is going to wrap things up for me and the road show today. Compliments, complaints, love letters, hate mail, easy to get a hold of. Ryan from 1981 on all the socials, especially Facebook and Instagram. Hit me up. Let's be friends. Lane is up next. I leave you with Russell Dickerson. Enjoy your Tuesday night.

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2: 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Gabby Barrett is with us this week. We're so happy you're back with us.
3: 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Thanks, Elena. Glad to be here with you. 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
2: 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We can't wait to hear all of it. Gabby Barrett is here all week long on Backstage Country, so don't go anywhere.

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0: It's Backstage Country. We got Gabby Barrett as your host this week. And earlier we were talking about the new music that you're working on, this new era, everything that we're looking at. You have been teasing quite a few songs, and there was one, Young, that I know a lot of people really loved. Not a new song that you wrote, but new to us. Do you think that that's going to have a place in this era of Gabby Barrett?
1: Yes.
0: Yeah.
1: It will. It definitely will. That is a discussion right now, funny you ask, because that will be a song that will be cut. I just cut some songs in the studio, I think 3 or 4 songs, and that is one that will be done as well. So yes,
0: I know that one is very special to you, and you can hear it even in just the way that you performed it on Instagram, you know, on social media for us. But do songs like that hit different to record?
1: Well, that one's just like very nostalgic of the time. So that one I wrote in probably 2018 or 2019, and it's kind of coming back out and emerging, and that was exactly how I felt. I mean, it's like young love, right? Like I got married at 19. So a lot of people will be like, oh my God, you're a baby, don't do that. But I still did anyways. And it has been great. And I'm really thankful for that. And so it's really fun to go back into the mindset of that song. Cause in a way it's still, it's different. Like it's sweeter now, like 7 years later being married and like figuring out the ups and downs of marriage, and you go through stuff together in that time. And so it's very, it's like even sweeter now in a way. Like as before, it felt more like wide open and you're just like, we're young, let's get married, let's be a little reckless. Now it's like a little bit more like honed in and like you see the end goal, if that makes sense. It's like sweeter now.
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1: I would be lying if I said, oh, I haven't been, you know, close to maybe feeling this way or at certain times.
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0: Dana. Gabby Barrett is here with us this week. And Gabby, we were talking about your family. You know, the music is a family affair. Your daughter just had her first recital, which is so exciting. I've really enjoyed and just thought it's so lovely how, like, to be able to watch you and your family grow in the ways that you share it with fans. And I'm very protective, but at the same time, very open about, like, this is what life looks like. Mm-hmm. And you have this polar opposite Hannah Montana style life where, like, you know, best of both worlds. Do you think that having that kind of perspective is what keeps you from getting burnt out?
1: Yeah. I mean, you just can't, you know, you don't want to bite off more than you can chew, because then you just become overwhelmed by everything and you're like, I need to step back, you know?
0: Yeah.
1: And those are very real thoughts that can come up. And I would be lying if I said, oh, I haven't been, you know, close to maybe feeling this way or at certain times. Emotions are just heightened at certain times. They really are. You're having a good day, bad day. You're in a weird season and somebody passed away and this one's asking for your, you know, you to whatever. There's just like those seasons where a lot is going on. But yes, smaller chunks, little by little, trusting, like literally my new song out, trusting that God has a plan for your life. And trusting that he'll orchestrate it all to make sense, you know? So sitting with that really helps me to not feel like life is so chaotic and I don't know how it's ever going to get fixed. And, you know, so faith plays a big role into keeping sanity within all of this going on.
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0: It's Backstage Country. Gabby Barrett is here this week. We're catching up on all the things. And Gabby, I did see, I feel like it was maybe a couple months ago, you had put out a video saying that you were on a journey to really learn guitar and get better. And I think you said a 10-day journey, but I don't know that I ever saw the outcome of that. So no, I do want to know where you're at.
1: You didn't. I lied. No.
0: Did you stop after day one? You were like, no.
1: After, I think like day three or four. I don't know why I have the hardest time learning guitar.
0: Really?
1: Like everything for me right now is just ear. Like just ear. Like I just went off of everything ear-wise, like pitch and keys, and I'm able to tell like when something is just a hair out of key. I've done it since I was like 11 or 12. I cannot get the rhythm of like strumming a guitar, and I can't remember the placement of fingers on chords. Like I can like three.
0: Okay.
1: But I can't, and then I just like, it really does seem like something, I don't know if you play guitar, but like, it just seems like something you really have to be doing, like all the
0: time. Like you have to have it in you and then like want to do it all the time in order to,
1: yeah. Yes, and like kind of get the rhythm of the instrument down, and so you can lean into it. I just can't. I can't, and I don't know what the heck it is, but I'm glad that my husband is a fantastic guitar player.
0: Is it frustrating to you that you can't?
1: It's so frustrating because there's so many times in my head I go, oh, this could probably be so useful as a feel tool for me to write on my own.
0: Right.
1: So like right now.
0: Especially because you're a melody person, so you'd want to like be able to hear it.
1: Yes, and mess around with it. And so if I was able to mess around with stuff and knew like this went to this, that could probably then help me to sing some melodies in my head and like all of it kind of come together.
0: Yeah.
1: And so that has been such a bummer, but I won't say I'll never get there, but I just don't know that, like, that is in the cards for me. But at the same time, like, everybody in country music plays. You know, you'll be at the Ryder rounds and the whatever.
0: Yes.
1: And it's like, everybody's got an acoustic guitar.
0: You have to be like,
1: Gabby can't. Gabby can't do it. I can't. Maybe one day. But, yeah. So that 10-day journey, it won't be showing up on the internet. Be archiving that video.
0: Yeah, you're going to go archive it right now. Yeah, nobody can know you even started.
1: Right after I'm done with this.
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0: my co-host this week on Backstage Country. It's Elena, and we are so excited that we get to talk about the new music that you're working on right now.
1: You mentioned how differently people consume music today, because it is completely different from 2018 when you were first really getting out there.
2: Yeah, it's shifting.
1: It's very much so. The listening patterns, the way people discover music, everything like that. How are you consuming music outside of your own right now? Like, what are you loving? How do you find new music? Do you not like to listen to music when you're creating?
2: I do. No, I do like to listen to music. I actually really enjoy kind of studying music. Ooh, yeah. I'm always trying to think about, like, why do I like this song? Mm-hmm. And, like, more in depth rather than just saying, oh, I like the story, or, like, I like the, like, what makes people listen to songs? What makes a hook, like, all of those deep dissecting things about music I really, really, really like to try to think about and just, like, open my mind to. A song that I really love and have actually been using as an example in writing rooms of that I love is God is Great, Beer is Good, and People Are Crazy. By Billy Currington. Oh my gosh, I just love it for so many different reasons. First, you can't, you know that song.
1: Yes, of course.
2: First, you can't help but just like that song. I mean, I just like...
1: I just would not have expected you to just say that. That's so funny. Well, that came out of left field.
2: Well, I loved it because it has truth in it, it has humor in it, and it has like some wisdom in there, you know? And it acknowledges things that went sideways in life, but like it comes back around to like this just funny story.
1: Yeah.
2: And so it's like you can't help. It's so warm. It's so conversational. I love the like tag of God is great, beer is good, and people are crazy. Mm-hmm. It's one of those songs where you have like a phrase that's just kind of tattooed on your brain the first time you listen to it.
1: Yep.
2: Those are always songs that I'm trying to look for and write and connect to. And so that's a good example of a song that I really liked and was trying to figure out, why do I like this? And it's really fun to do that within country music.
1: Ooh, this sounds like a Professor Gabby course I'd want to take.
2: Professor, oh my gosh.
1: Just dissecting songs and really looking into it.
2: Yeah. It's fascinating. It really is.
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0: It's Elena on Backstage Country along with my co-host this week, Gabby Barrett. And Gabby, one of the things that I love following along with you outside of your music is your beautiful family.
1: Well, Bayla, I mean, she's getting older. Mm-hmm. So is she understanding like what mom and dad do at this point?
2: Oh, yeah. She's five. So she's like, yeah, she's all in it. She understands. Like, I have to tell her, like, I just flew this past weekend to go sing America the Beautiful for NASCAR in California. And so I was like, I'll be right back. You know, she's very into swimming. Like, she's going to kindergarten.
1: Busy girl.
2: And big girl, too. Like five going on 25, which I was told I was like that as a child.
1: Well, who'd have thought?
2: I know. I know. And so first child, like, she is so me, and it's so cute. But yes, she understands very well. And then my son is three. He'll be four this year. He has a fairly good understanding of everything too, and they get to come on the road and they enjoy it. They enjoy getting to, you know, explore and find fun things to do.
1: Yeah.
2: But she really does enjoy like coming to soundcheck and watching us on stage.
1: Does she sing?
2: She likes, she just did her first like recital. Not long ago. Yeah, I
1: know.
2: Recital parent. She loved it.
1: Yeah.
2: And I wanted to ask her, like, it made me tear up like watching her because I was like, whoa, this is a different moment for me to have like my DNA on the stage. You know what I mean? But it's not me.
1: Yeah.
2: It's not me. And I was so curious how she was going to react, you know?
1: Yeah.
2: Like, is she going to like clam up and be like, I did not like that, or, you know?
1: So you were probably nervous.
2: Oh, I was.
1: Yeah.
2: 100%. I was out there. And of course, I was like filming. And then I asked her after, and she's like, she said, I liked it. I said, what did you like about it specifically? And she was like, I liked the people watching me. And I was like,
1: oh, here you go. Here we go.
2: Let's go. Gonna go. And so, and she's very particular how she dances, very graceful, very detailed. And I was like, oh girl. So there might be some hope for some musical kids in the future.
1: You might have a performer on your
2: maybe
1: right there. Yeah,
2: maybe.
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1: Gabby Barrett is your host this week. I'm Elena. It's Backstage Country, and we're talking about some of your biggest hits, one of which is one of my favorites of yours, Pick Me Up.
2: Thank you.
1: So sweet, but not only because of the song, the video always stands out to me, and I think about it, you know, quite often because it's just so sweet and lovely and tells such a beautiful story.
2: Thank you.
1: But I always do think when I'm at that last scene, I'm like, what was it like for you to see yourself in the old makeup and see Cade in the old makeup and like actually visualize that in real life?
2: It was crazy. From what I can remember, I feel like I started like tearing up when I saw him. Because sometimes you can tell when somebody has, they're young, but they have like special effects makeup on.
1: Right.
2: His was so good to where it literally looked like that will be him at that age.
1: Mm-hmm.
2: And I just know his heart. I know him as a person, and so many people already call him like an old man in the sweetest way. He really is. He's like the oldest soul. Sitting on the couch, like drinking coffee, second grade, like button shirt stained. Like he's so old man, and I love it.
1: I know he loves his Coors Banquet.
2: Yes, and so that was wild. We sat and got special effects makeup done. Making that video was so much fun, though.
1: Yeah.
2: It really was. It was so just like creatively open, so much fun. I remember when we were talking about making the video, it was like, do you want to be in it? Do you want to have somebody else do it? And I was just like, I want to do all the parts. And it was a really long day. It was like 7 a.m. to like, I'm not kidding, like 10 p.m. Like it was all day we filmed.
1: Did you do it all in one day?
2: Uh-huh.
1: What?
2: We did all of that in one day. It was a long day, but
1: we literally lived a whole life.
2: Yeah,
1: we did.
2: It was fast, but it was so much fun. And I love that song. I love playing it live. I feel like it's just one of those like feel good country songs.
1: The cadence of it too is just like, it's so good.
2: It's like it's so delicious. Country music. Like you're just in it, like feel good song.
1: Mm-hmm.
2: And one of the lyrics is, what is it? You'll be by my side, everything gonna be all right. It's so true to our relationship, and he's with me like everywhere. He's my lead guitar player on the stage. He's been there for award shows and like been like my rock kind of next to me. And so I'm always wanting him to come and pick me up in his truck. Maybe he needs to clean the truck first, but I do want him to come pick me up.
1: Always. Well, let's go ahead and sing that to him right now. Will you introduce it?
2: Pick me. No, kidding. This is Pick Me Up by me, Gabby Barrett, on Backstage Country.
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1: 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Welcome to a brand new hour of Backstage Country. I'm your host all this week, Gabby Barrett, along with our girl, Elena.
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0: Coming up this hour with Elena and Gabby Barrett.
1: When I was 18, 19, 20, it was COVID. It was the peak of COVID.
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0: It's Backstage Country. Gabby Barrett is your host this week. I'm so happy you're here. And we're getting to talk about new music, which is very exciting. But I also want to get a little nostalgic and take it back to your first hit, I hope.
1: Yeah.
0: I mean, it's a certified hit in so many ways. And I hearing you say that this is one of the first ones that you wrote in Nashville is actually crazy, too, because it is such a monster. But, like, for you, when can you take me back to that time in your life when you started getting in those rooms on Music Row and with these people and people that are established already.
1: Yeah.
0: And I mean, not like you weren't, you had just accomplished something huge, but what was it like getting in those rooms and like feeling comfortable? Were you instantly comfortable?
1: No, I mean, that was a new playing field for me. I really had never been in professional writing rooms.
0: Yeah.
1: And
0: intimidating, right?
1: Yeah, a bit. I had a publishing deal. And so I got put with some really cool, big writers and it was a new world for me. I got to understand the layout a bit and then just started to understand like what my strengths were in the room as well. Because there's different strengths. You typically have like a strong lyrical person. You have somebody that maybe is lyrical and producer who does music. Mm-hmm. And then you have somebody that might be more melody leaning. And my favorite personally is melody. And so that's something I got to discover about myself the more and more I stepped into those rooms. And it just helped sharpen me as a writer and, you know, learning the tools. How do you make a song?
0: Mm-hmm. And that part of that whole experience for a lot of writers is also like, you know, being a little bit older and then you go, let's say, to Demumbrian, Tin Roof after a Red Door or something like that. You were a teenager when you're starting this. Mm-hmm. Did you ever feel like left out that you couldn't really go and participate in those like kind of networking and bonding situations?
1: Like the bar stuff?
0: Yeah, because I feel like everybody ends up going like, is it time for Tin Roof or is it time for Red Door? Or is let's mull this over more over there.
1: You know what was crazy was like when I was 18, 19, 20, it was COVID. It was the peak of COVID.
0: Oh my gosh, like,
1: We were home. Like everybody was kind of home and not going to bars too much.
0: That worked out well for you then.
1: It did. It was great. It was great. It was so great. Because once I was like 21, 22, you know, things started to ease up.
0: Yeah.
1: And so just was meeting with people. But yeah, I guess that worked to my advantage.
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1: I'm embarrassed to say of how hard I hugged her.
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0: It's Backstage Country. I'm Elena. We got Gabby Barrett hosting this week. And a few months ago, the ACM Awards happened. And I was thinking about one of my favorite years, big year. I mean, it was, I think, the 50th, but where you hosted with Dolly Parton. And I, you're such a huge part of ACM history. And I kind of wanted to just take it back to that year because what a crazy experience to host an award show in an arena with, or it was a stadium.
1: Yeah.
0: That was the stadium.
1: I think
0: year.
1: It was Allegiant.
0: Yeah, that was Allegiant with the icon that is Dolly Parton.
1: Mm-hmm.
0: Do you think about that often? Because that's got to feel like a fever dream.
1: It really does.
0: Yeah.
1: Honestly, it does. Life was moving very fast at that period of time as well. And so I had never, first of all, I never thought that I would be like hosting and talking. I always was like, I'm going to sing. I'm not going to do the talk thing. Yeah. But they had called and were like, Dolly, you know, is going to do this. Will you do it? And I was like, I just couldn't imagine turning. Like,
0: how do you say no to Dolly?
1: No, I don't want to talk, but she could do it. No, absolutely. So I was like, yes. I remember meeting her. I met her, I think it was the day before. We were going over script stuff, and she was so tiny but mighty, like so tiny. I am embarrassed to this day of how like hard I hugged her because it was like too much. I just know it. I walk away and I'm like, I'm so insecure about the way that I hugged her.
0: Oh gosh, it haunts you.
1: She was like, yeah, it does. I have nightmares about it. But she was so sweet. She was like the sweetest woman, of course, and was so professional, so ready, like looked like a Barbie doll, like walked out. I was literally in like a cardigan and whatever leggings. And I was like,
0: she would never.
1: Yeah. And I got some facial done that day, and they, what is it like?
0: Oh, like the peel or something?
1: Not the peel. It's like something that like burned my face. I don't know, but I remember it was like red. And we were like, don't put makeup on it because it might make it potentially worse. It was a nightmare.
0: This is how you met her?
1: Orange. Yeah, I know. Horrid. See, nightmares. Nightmares are right
0: there. Yep,
1: But she was the best. And that night was so memorable. I performed.
0: Yeah.
1: I had like 5 outfit changes. Oh my gosh, it was crazy. I would run behind the tent and they'd be like fixing my eye like to a different color or a different like thing.
0: Yeah.
1: And then I'd be changing and it was like 2.5 minutes. Like it was, and then you had to rush out to your spot. It was so wild, but it was the coolest thing ever to be able to experience something at that level, like the ACMs at Allegiant Stadium, where it was like, I think the capacity, I swear, was like 80,000.
0: Yeah.
1: Mm-hmm. It was unbelievable. It was like you were, and I performed, when I did my performance, it was like at the top of the stadium. Yes. So you just see everybody, you feel like an ant in there, but it was the coolest thing.
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0: Ladies, grab your girlfriends. It's time for a girls' night out with the Aviators. 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
1: Oh, I have faith in you, Amy. 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

0: Francis from Henderson, and this is Coyote Country.
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0: Ladies, grab your girlfriends. It's time for a girls' night out with the Aviators. 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

0: Ladies, grab your girlfriends. It's time for a girls' night out with the Aviators. 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We'll see if I can get it over the plate or even to the plate.
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Ladies, grab your girlfriends. It's time for a girls' night out with the Aviators. It's Amy from Sean and Amy in the Morning, and we are headed to the Las Vegas ballpark on Wednesday, August 12th for a night of baseball, laughs, and memories. 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

0: think I play that one more for myself than anybody else today. It's John Michael Montgomery. I just needed something to get me going.
1: Yeah, it's a sleepy Wednesday.
0: Yeah, it is. It's Sean and Amy in the morning here in Coyote Country. Good morning. Thanks for getting up with us. It is hump day, Wednesday, and a lot of people, let's start by saying a lot of people have birthdays. My grandson's birthday today.
1: Really?
0: Yeah, it's Annie's birthday. Looks like it's Chi-Town John's birthday,
1: too. Oh, my gosh.
0: So it's a lot of folks having birthdays
1: today. So many Leos, I could just die. My husband's birthday is the end of this month, the 21st. My girlfriend's birthday is the was the 27th. She's a Leo also of July.
0: Mm-hmm.
1: Just Leo Central. And I don't want to say weird sign person, but I'm not like, I don't obsess over signs and that's who you are is your sign.
0: Mm-hmm.
1: But I'm telling you, if there's one sign that is very true to themselves, it's Leos. Leos are absolutely Leos. They're bossy. I mean, and I don't know. And one of my other best friends, she's a Leo also. And they're all this. It's just so funny. I feel like I'm a Capricorn. And I feel like that's like,
0: What designates a Capricorn?
1: Yeah, there's thing.
0: What is your trait?
1: Really defines me, I feel like. But Leos are Leos. They're organized. They're bossy. I don't know. I don't know how to explain them. But if you know one, you know.
0: You know. Yes. Exactly. And I know several as well.
1: Yeah, is that right?
0: And I would agree. Yes.
1: Funny. Well, anyways, happy birthday to everybody celebrating. We had just yesterday, the day before, there was two people that we spoke to on the phone that had the same birthday. Wow.
0: Yeah. And I think at least one of them won. Yeah, one of them won the prize for the day. That was yesterday, I believe. And then one was a caller that called in with some information on one of the topics we were talking about.
1: And
0: it's birthday month, so that's cool.
1: Yeah.
0: I wonder what people were doing 9 months ago, you know, in that particular year.
1: Right.
0: All right. Hey, we've got a big show planned for you today. A lot of great prizes as well, always opening up our Michael E. Minden Diamond Jeweler Prize Closet. A plethora of prizes. The Brantley Gilbert tickets coming up. He's going to be in town on the 14th. We got more tickets to join you and Carla Ray from KKLZ for Girls Night.
1: Yeah, Girls Night Out. We are joining forces, and we're saying double the trouble. We're going to have a Girls Night Out at the Aviators game on August 12th, and you're going to get an Aviators swag bag. You're going to get qualified for a diamond necklace from Michael E. Minden Diamond Jewelers. We are going to attempt to throw the first pitch out, and it's going to be an awesome time. It's catered. It's in the VIP suite.
0: Yeah, it's in the suite.
1: Yeah.
0: So even if it is 110 degrees,
1: right,
0: you're in the cool AC suite. So that's awesome. With great food. They always have such great food over there. So anyway, that's on the way for the day today. So start your day with us. We appreciate you doing that each and every day. And the 6 o'clock club text line open. You can call in and say good morning.

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0: up. You're tired and you're not alone. Welcome to the 6 a.m. Club.
1: Here we are again, friends. It's Sean and Amy in the morning here. Happy hump day, and let's see who's joining us this morning.
2: Yeah, happy hump day, and of course, happy birthday again to Annie and to Chi-Town John. A lot of birthdays the last couple days. Kim says, good morning, happy hump day, Sean and Amy. Rebecca says, I hope everybody has a wonderful Wednesday. Good morning, y'all, from Roddy, Buckeye Bob, Mari, Marilyn, and Bob. Jeremy, Jeremy says, happy camel hump day in the desert. Dudes, you know anybody that can deliver us ice cold coffee? Actually, Marilyn and Bob are probably out there working right now, so they might be your...
1: they could do it.
2: Yes, they absolutely could. Let's see. Nancy, good morning. Have a great day. Doreen, Melanie, Cecilia, Kathy, good morning. Almost Friday. Yeah, I mean, we're getting closer. And Sandy, good morning.
1: Yeah, can we say almost Friday on Wednesday?
2: I mean... I would say halfway through Wednesday, then okay. we're getting to the top of the hump. And as Cecilia says, Capricorn, that's what I am. We were talking about zodiac signs. Hard workers and opinionated, therefore you. Absolutely. That is me.
1: 100%.
2: And I don't keep my opinions to myself very well.
1: And which is fine. We love that about you. So anyway, happy birthday to everybody celebrating today. My grandson's birthday today, too. So that's kind of cool. So. 102.7, this is Coyote Country.

The Coyote Country Prize Closet. 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

0: These are thoughts, not statements. Never quote Amy. Welcome to Amy's List.
1: I get so excited when we start reading reports that Carrie Underwood has agreed to sing the Sunday Night Football theme song again for the 14th year in a row, which is absolutely insane to me because I remember when Faith did it for years. Yeah. And if Carrie's been doing it for 14,
2: yeah,
1: oh
3: that was
1: my
3: 15
1: God.
3: At least.
1: Isn't that crazy? Anyways, waiting all day for a Sunday night. I just love it. It gives me chills. I cannot wait. And it's right around the corner. And I think it's always so fun. And I just love my girl so much. So I'm excited for that. Diddy has been, his prison release date has changed again. So it keeps changing here and there. But then it got bumped up. So on good behavior. But then he got into a fight. So now it was bumped back a month. So now we're back to February 20th of 2028. And we'll see if it stays there or what. But still, if he can
3: keep good behavior between now and then.
1: Stay good. Leslie Carlson, did you watch A Toxic Love Story on Netflix yet?
3: Not yet.
1: Okay, so it's called A Toxic Love Story. It's a true stories documentary on Netflix. Just came out a little bit ago. I, of course, had already seen The 48 Hours, The 2020, The Dateline.
3: You know what? I did see this. Remember I came in and I said, you got to see the... Oh, I already saw it. I watched the whole trial.
1: Okay, yes. Yeah, I did. I even watched the trial of the
3: girl.
1: That
3: was so... What? Twisted. Wow.
1: So twisted. So the best friend, Leslie, remember her? The best friend of Ian, who is in jail right now.
3: Right.
1: At any rate, she said that the filmmakers pulled a, quote, bait and switch and made her look like a, quote, lovesick fool, which they absolutely did. She said she was blindly defending her convicted cyber stalker best friend, Ian. And she did, she spent two full days interviewing for the documentary. She was not in it very much. Mm-mm. So two full days she was there. And she said they, quote, aborted the truth and ignored all the actual evidence. Now, if you haven't seen it, it's like over your head and I feel so bad, but you have to watch it because it's so crazy, right, Sean? Oh,
3: it's insane.
1: It's insane. So anyways, go back and watch it. But I know and I see how a lot of these documentaries can, so you sit there for days and days and days and then they take just one sentence that you said and it can be twisted very easily.
3: Yep.
1: I don't think that she should be friends with this guy because I do think he's a little bit of a weirdo also. But anyways, we won't spend too much time on it, but go watch it. And she's mad at Netflix, and I don't know if she's going to try to sue in any way. I'm sure she signed her name on the line, so she won't be able to. And lastly, this was a crazy, crazy thing to see last night. Perez Hilton was hospitalized last night. He was on TikTok Live, and it was extremely disturbing. He was hurting himself on TikTok Live. A lot of people called 911. Now, he just moved to Miami from Las Vegas. He was in Vegas for years and years, just moved a little bit ago. Anyways, Miami PD went to his home. They safely transported him to a local hospital for medical treatment. Medical health professionals have been brought in for both him and his family. His management says their only focus right now is his health and well-being, and there really hasn't been many additional updates on that or his condition, but obviously we wish him well. Details on these stories, coyotecountrylv.com.

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0: If it makes you smile, laugh, or tear up, yeah, that's the good stuff.
1: Yeah, man, that's the good stuff.
2: It's Sean and Amy in the morning in Coyote Country. And you know, Amy, sometimes a simple act of kindness can change the entire direction of somebody's life. Today's Good Stuff story involves a nine-year-old boy. 5 years ago, this boy was 9 years old. His name's Jude Kofi. He was down in his basement, and he discovered this electric piano. And, curiosity got the best of him. So he started playing around with this piano. And the moment that he put his hands on this piano, something incredible happened. Now, let me just explain. Jude is autistic. And when he started playing this piano, they realized that he had a real natural talent that his family had no idea that he had. And before long, people were calling him a child prodigy.
3: Wow. Wow.
2: He's like never before played piano. He picks up this piano and he's just incredible. A local piano tuner named Bill Magnuson, read about Jude in the newspaper. Intrigued, he went to one of Jude's little talent shows. And when he heard this guy, this young boy play, Bill knew that he was seeing something truly special in this kid. So he took this a little step forward. Instead of simply applauding Jude's talent and going home, he decides to do something that would change this boy's future. One day, a truck pulls up outside Jude's home, and this guy, Bill, had delivered a brand new grand piano.
3: Wow.
2: To his house.
3: Wow.
2: He used part of his family's inheritance to purchase $15,000 he spent on this piano for Jude. He promised to tune it for the rest of his life. He's a piano tuner. And also arranged for him to have some professional lessons as well. Jude's dad, overcome, says he couldn't believe that somebody that didn't even know his son or their family would come and care enough to invest this much money in his son's future. Today is 14 years old. He's touring as a pianist.
3: Oh my gosh.
2: And has even released his own album. And it all started with this stranger that went to a little talent show and sees what he called Mozart level skill.
3: Yeah.
2: And invested his own money into his future. So I just think that that's amazing. Just one little act of kindness changed this kid's life.
3: Yeah.
2: And right now he's touring. And I would like to see him play one day.
3: Yeah.
2: I think that'd
3: be
2: awesome.
3: Really
2: awesome. That's good stuff right there.
3: It's just
2: people helping people.
3: That's right. Hey, right around the corner, we've got a pair of tickets to see Brantley Gilbert. We're going to play Can't Beat Amy just after 7:00.

0: 1027 Coyote Country. Now seems like a good time to open up our prize closet for the day.
1: Yeah, we've got a pair of tickets to see Brantley Gilbert, Sunset Station Amphitheater. Let's get caller 10 on the phone to play Can't Beat Amy, 702-597-1027. We're going to throw some Big O swag in there as well.
0: Nice. All right, caller 10, good luck. See if you can beat Amy.

0: time to play the game everyone loses. Can't beat Amy.
1: 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You ready, Aim?
2: I'm ready.
1: Take the challenge. Let's see who our contestant's going to be. We say good morning to Monique. Hi, Monique. How are you?
3: Good morning. Doing great.
1: Monique, have you played before?
3: I have.
1: How did you do?
3: Horrible. I never beat her.
4: Not one time?
3: No, I've only tied you.
4: Oh, my gosh. And yesterday was 5 for 5. I feel like I've only done that a handful of times. Yeah, crazy.
1: All right. Well, Monique, maybe today's the day that you can beat Amy.
3: Maybe.
1: Here's how this works, folks. There are 5 trivia questions. We're going to ask Monique the questions. Amy's going to be outside the studio. We'll ask her the questions first, and then once Monique is done, we'll bring Amy back and ask her the same 5 questions. The object, of course, is to see who gets the most correct. The winner is going to get Brantley Gilbert tickets, also some Big O swag. There are a few things like there's a time involved. 30 seconds goes by really fast. Mm-hmm. So we want to make sure that, Monique, are you ready? I'm going to ask Amy to leave, but I want to make sure that you're comfortable. You're not nervous or anything. All right.
3: I'm not nervous.
1: No, you're not. Okay, good. Good. So, Amy, I'm waiting for her to hit the door, and she is now out of the studio. So, Monique, it's just you and me. A couple of more things I got to tell you. You can skip or pass on a question if you don't know the answer right away, but I do have to take your first guess. We'll come back to it if time permits, okay?
3: Okay, sounds good.
1: All right, Monique. The time will begin once I ask the first question, and here we go. Question number 1, Monique, what is the capital of Utah?
3: Salt Lake.
1: What is 16 times 9?
3: 132.
1: What animal is the tallest bird in the world?
3: An ostrich.
1: What famous ship carried the pilgrims to America in 1620?
3: The Mayflower.
1: What instrument has black and white keys and foot pedals?
3: A piano.
1: All right. You barely made it before time ran out, but you got that answer in. So we'll mark that one down as I text. How are you feeling? You feeling good?
3: I'm feeling confident. I think it was okay.
1: I think it was okay, too. Amy's coming back in the studio. Hi, Aim.
4: Hi.
1: Okay. Headphones on. Ready to go.
4: I think so.
1: So she answered all 5. So if that's any pressure on you, you must at least give us something, right? You know, she made it through them all. We're going to put Monique in the cone of silence. Now she'll be able to hear, but won't be able to make any noise. Here we go. You ready?
4: I think so.
1: Aim. Question number 1. What is the capital of Utah?
4: Salt Lake.
1: What is 16 times 9?
4: Skip.
1: What animal is the tallest bird in the world?
4: Ostrich.
1: What famous ship carried the pilgrims to America in 1620?
4: Oh, God. Skip.
1: What instrument has black and white keys and foot pedals?
4: Piano.
1: What is 16 times 9?
4: 144.
1: What famous ship carried the pilgrims to America in 1620?
4: The White Flower.
1: The White Flower. Okay. White Flower.
4: Is it something flower?
1: Are you asking me? You already said White Flower. We're going to find out what it is coming up here in just a little bit. All right. What is the capital of Utah? Well, we're going to find out. We have Monique back on with us here. Monique. You said Salt Lake City. Amy said Salt Lake. And it is a city. We'll give you that. That is correct. All right. Question number 2. What is 16 times 9? Amy said 144 when we got back to it. That is correct. Monique said 132.
4: Oh, no.
1: There's one for aim. Okay. What animal is the tallest bird in the world? You both gave me the same answer. The correct answer, ostrich.
4: Let's go. That was a shot in the dark between that and a pterodactyl.

0: I knew it was flower something.
1: It was indeed the Mayflower, and Monique got that one correct. Way to go, Monique. And our final question, what instrument has black and white keys and foot pedals? I would have accepted either organ or the answer that you both gave me, piano. Well, there you go. You both got that one correct. Amy got white flower wrong. Monique got the math question wrong. It is a tie today.
0: Oh, my God, Monique. Oh,
1: Monique,
0: my
1: you know
0: God.
1: What happens with a tie, right?
2: Yes, it goes to Amy. Man, oh, man.
1: Amy is our winner again today.
0: Oh, my God.
1: By default.
2: Oh, Amy. You're amazing, and she always wins. She beat Monique once again.
1: Monique, so you cute, know, Monique. In front of all of Coyote Country, you must confess that you cannot beat Amy. So it's all on you right now. Let's hear it.
2: I cannot beat Amy at all, ever. My goodness, she is the best.
0: Next
1: play
0: time.
1: Again tomorrow morning. 7 o'clock. It's 102.7. This is the Coyote.

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1: Oh, I have faith in you, Aim. 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

Ladies, grab your girlfriends. It's time for a girls' night out with the Aviators. It's Amy from Sean and Amy in the Morning, and we are headed to the Las Vegas Ballpark on Wednesday, August 12th for a night of baseball, laughs, and memories. 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We'll see

0: 1027 Coyote Country, Sean and Amy in the morning. Happy hump day. Hey, don't forget, coming up after 8 o'clock, we're going to play 5 and 10 for a pair of passes to join Amy and Carlo Ray for Girls Night Out with the Aviators. That's coming up after 8.
1: Last night, my sister doesn't leave the house often. She just is, and I'm not lying. She is the type of person that everything that is possible for somebody to come to your house, whether mm-hmm. it's a service, your groceries, they're coming to your house. She's not leaving. She's not bringing her
0: car.
1: She's
0: a homebody.
1: She is the homebody. She reminds me of Kimberly. Kimberly is a homebody
0: yes,
1: also.
0: Yes, she is.
1: My sister had, just a dumb story. My sister, her car was out front and her neighbor said, hey, your front tire looks low. Now, mind you, Jaden has my sister's car more than my sister drives her car. So she's like, oh no, I might have a flat tire. Calls Jaden. Did you hit anything, you know, a curb or whatever? He's like, no, I have no idea. So anyways, her and my nephew's dad are not together anymore, and they had the exchange, so he went to go pick him up, and he takes a peek at her tire, because it is low, and he pulls the nail. He finds a nail and pulls it out of the tire.
0: Oh,
1: so,
0: yeah.
1: So it goes all the way out.
0: Oh.
1: So she yells out the window, what are you doing? Like, what are you looking at my car for? And he said, oh, it is a nail, and holds it up. And she's like, even I know you're not supposed to pull the nail out. So anyways, luckily for my sister, she has some, but she has a guy. Like, everyone needs a guy. Remember I told you, you're my guy, right?
0: Yep, everybody needs a guy.
1: She calls her guy. Her guy goes and gets a tire. Actually, two, because he said they need to be the same in the front, right? Or whatever the case.
0: Sure.
1: So gets her two tires, goes to her house, changes the tires at her house. And without her having to go anywhere, not without her having to put the donut on to go to the shop, nothing.
0: Nothing.
1: She has the guy that goes and buys the tires and brings her house. She just, she doesn't leave her house for nothing. But also, Brandon, oh my gosh, sometimes I wonder about him.
0: And he's an attorney.
1: And he's an attorney. He's book smart. He's not street smart.
0: Evidently.
1: But yeah, so yeah, my sister has like, there's somebody that will go to her house to do absolutely anything. She will Instacart, you name it, school supplies. If she, we'll be at the house and I'll say, oh, I need butter. And she's like, okay, well, give me $30 worth of stuff you need, because then it's free for Instacart for the delivery charge or whatever.
0: She got that down.
1: She has it all down pat. She even will Instacart wine and liquor and stuff from Total Wine. The other day when this guy drops it off, or this woman, whoever it was, dropped it off and said, I've never delivered to the same house twice until I saw you. Now I'm here all the time delivering your wine. Everything is delivered to my sister's house. Like tires, wine,
0: that's
1: school
0: funny.
1: Supplies, you name it. She
0: that's
1: doesn't leave
0: crazy.
1: The house. Oh, boy. We're the total opposite. I'm never at home and she's always at home.
0: Well, see, that's why you get along so
1: yes,
0: well.
1: Yes, exactly.
0: 1027, this is Coyote Country.

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0: 1027 Coyote Country. Sean and Amy in the morning. Don't forget, coming up after 8, we'll open up our Michael E. Minden Diamond Jeweler prize closet for more tickets for Girls Night Out with the Aviators. So, how long before school starts, Amy?
1: Well, the teachers went, from what I understand, the teachers had to report today for their first day. But then I know for CCSD, my boys will go back on Monday, which is insane. I cannot believe the summer went by so, so fast. And I have not one thing purchased.
0: I was going to ask you, you're all set and ready to go, right?
1: No way. No, not a single thing purchased. Honestly, Jaden, luckily, he is an adult, so he goes and gets his own stuff and
0: whatever
1: he
0: needs.
1: Yep, send the money and
0: takes your sister's car to the shop.
1: Takes my sister's car with my card and goes shopping. Yes. So he has been taking care of his own stuff. And Roman was like, hey, mom, can I get a new water bottle? Like, Romy doesn't care. He's going into second grade. We meet his teacher, Romy's teacher, on Friday, so I'm excited about that.
0: That'll be great.
1: But they put my nephew and Roman in the same class.
0: Oh, yes.
1: So I went to school. As soon as we saw that, I went to school and I was like, yeah, that's got to change. That's not going to be good for them. And for both, they fight all the time. They fight like brothers. They're only 4 months apart.
0: Oh, I get it.
1: So they are, it's just best that they're separated. And then also, like, I feel like Roman sometimes I don't want to say a follower, but if you ask Roman and Bruin, what is your favorite color? And Bruin says, Romy will say purple, Bruin will say blue, and Roman will say, oh, actually, no, it is
0: blue.
1: Yeah, he'll change his. So I'm like, Roman, be your own person for the love of God. So anyways, I went to school and they said they switched it, but then it looks like they might be together. I don't know.
0: What?
1: We'll figure it out. I know. We'll
0: on
1: figure
0: Friday,
1: it out
0: you'll
1: on
0: find
1: Friday
0: out.
1: Because I said, I told my sister last night, I will go straight to the office and say, hey, we got to switch this. But anyways, yeah, I'm going to take Monday off. I let you know that because it is my last time bringing Jaden to high school. It's his last, he's going to be a senior and I'm so emotional about it.
0: His last first day of high school.
1: Well,
0: or anything other than college.
1: Yeah. So that's what I was like. I was telling myself just to get myself worked up, I guess, because that's what I enjoy doing. In my newsletter, I started it yesterday and I was typing and thinking to myself, wow, the next time I drop him off at school, he's not coming home with me. Like that's a crazy, crazy thought. So,
0: oh boy.
1: Yeah. So I'm excited. I'm going to be able to drop him off at school, even though he's like, mom, let me just take the car. I'm like, no, I want to just bring you to school one last time. So I'm going to bring him to school and then bring Romy to school. And it's just insane. It goes by so, so fast.
0: Then you're going to be a complete puddle for the rest of the day.
1: Oh my God, for the rest of the day and into eternity. Because there was Whitney text our text line 702-597-1027 and said that she is going to be a senior mom also. And I said, jump on my crazy train because my Instagram is about to make everybody cry. My newsletter is going to make everybody cry.
0: Oh,
1: I make everybody cry. It's just, it's a lot. It goes by too fast.
0: We're going to be crying with you because you're going to be a big old sponge, a little puddle.
1: Yep. Insane. Gosh, my baby.
0: We wish you the best. We're going to be here with you, Amy.
1: Yes. It's going to be a fun ride.
0: Yeah, it is.

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1: My kind of country.
2: Born and raised in Vegas. We're back home and still playing the most country.
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0: These are thoughts, not statements. Never quote Amy. Welcome to Amy's List.
1: So Megan Maroney was super sick, and she pulled the plug on the Denver stop of her Cloud 9 tour, but then she returned to the stage in Portland and said, "Can't keep a diva down." That's got to be so difficult. Just trying so hard to sing and project your voice and do all the things is just not working. And how sad is that to just say, y'all, I'm sorry. I'm trying, but obviously this is...
2: Right.
1: Who was it? It was a male. Was it Luke? Was it Luke Bryan who got really, really sick? I know it's happened. I forget who it was, but it was sick on stage and then ended up asking the fans, like, hey, listen, I'm sorry, I'm not doing well, but if y'all want to help sing all of these songs with me, and they did. I gotta look that up. I forget who it was, but it did happen. Don't quote me. It might have been a dream. I honestly have no idea. I'll look it up. Leslie Carlson is the best friend of Ian Diaz. If you don't know who these people are, it's a Netflix documentary called A Toxic Love Story. Just came out a little bit ago. You and I both watched it.
2: Yes.
1: It is wild. If you haven't seen it, you must watch it. Now, I believe I watched the trial, but I definitely watched the 2020, the 48 hours, and the Dateline of this story. It's crazy. But anyways, Leslie Carlson is a friend of this convicted cyber stalker, Ian Diaz. She was interviewed in the documentary, and she said they, quote, pulled a bait and switch on her and made her look like a, quote, lovesick fool, which they absolutely did.
2: They kind of did, yes.
1: She said that she was interviewed for 2 full days. And I'm thinking to myself, if she was interviewed for 2 days, she only said a few sentences in this whole documentary, right? And I feel like she should have known better going into it. But I'm sure they said, maybe she wasn't reading the fine print.
2: Maybe they said, trust us.
1: Maybe.
2: Trust us.
1: Honestly. Hey, I'm so excited that Carrie Underwood has signed on for Sunday Night Football. I cannot wait. This is going to be her 14th year, which is mind-blowing because I just remember when it was Faith Hill, and I feel like that was just yesterday that happened. But 14 years ago is when she took over. A lot of people, like you were mentioning, were calling for something new, something fresh. I disagree. I think she should do it until she doesn't want to because it's Carrie Underwood and her voice is of an angel. Lastly, super scary stuff yesterday or last night. Your wife Kimberly was watching it as well.
2: Mm-hmm.
1: Perez Hilton was hospitalized last night after a super disturbing TikTok live stream. A lot of fans were super concerned, called 911. He was harming himself. My major news source, TMZ, says Miami PD went to the home, safely transported him to a local hospital for medical treatment, and then also mental health professionals were brought in to support not only him, but his family as well. He was home alone. His 3 kids and his mom were not there. He just moved from Vegas to Miami just a couple months ago. His management says that their focus right now is just on his health, his well-being. No really updates since last night that I've seen. I keep refreshing and I haven't seen much more. Very, very scary and disturbing stuff, but hopefully he is going to get the help that he needs and he's going to be okay from here on out. Y'all can get details on these stories, coyotecountrylv.com.
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0: 1027 Coyote Country. Little good news. Sean and Amy in the morning. We're going to open up our Michael E. Minden Diamond Jeweler prize closet. It's unlocked. We've got some tickets for Girls Night Out with Amy at the Aviators to give away.
1: Yeah, it's a pair of tickets into our VIP suite. We also are going to have that catered, which is super exciting. Mm-hmm. It's Wednesday, August 12th. You're going to get an Aviators swag bag, and then you're also qualified for a baseball diamond necklace from Michael E. Minden Diamond Jeweler. So a lot of fun stuff going on a week from today, actually, at the ballpark. So That's right. So excited. Let's get caller 10 on the line, 702-597-1027. We are going to play 5 in 10 baseball theme.
0: It's coming up. Caller 10, good luck. Oh, and you're even going to get a chance to see Amy throw out the first pitch.
1: Attempt.
0: Little additional comedy thrown in for good measure. All right, caller 10, good luck. I got

0: 1027 Coyote Country. It's Sean and Amy in the morning. The Michael E. Minden Prize Closet is open, unlocked, and filled with great prizes, including those tickets for Girls Night Out, eh?
1: Yes, Carla Ray and I are joining forces, double trouble, for Girls Night Out at the Aviators game at the Las Vegas ballpark a week from today. Let's get caller 10.
0: All right, hi there. Who is this?
2: This is April.
1: Hi, April. You're caller 10.
2: Woohoo! Yay! Woohoo! I just grabbed the car and
1: he said
2: caller 10, and then I dialed in. So I don't even know what I'm dialing in for.
1: Well, you are in for a Girls Night Out with myself and Carla Ray from KKLZ at the Las Vegas ballpark on August 12th, week from today.
2: Yay! Woo-hoo!
1: Awesome, April. So what we're going to need you to do is give us five things in 10 seconds, okay? We're going to need five things that you see at a baseball game in 10 seconds. Are you ready? Okay, and go.
2: A ball, a pitcher, baseball field, a
1: broadcaster,
2: team players.
1: That was literally at the buzzer. Wow. You did it, April. Congratulations. So we are going to have so much fun a week from today at the Las Vegas ballpark. We're going to be in a VIP suite. We've got that catered. You're going to get an Aviator swag bag and qualified for a diamond necklace from Michael E. Minden.
2: Yay! Thank you so much.
1: You're so welcome. Congratulations.
2: Thank you.
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Speaking of the coast, remember Five for Beach, you and me. That sunset, cliffs by the sea, and the night rolled in. And you still talk about that moon that I can't recall, but God, I saw.

0: zone.
1: It is the most country for the workday, 102.7 Coyote Country. Sean and Amy in the morning earlier today. We were talking about back to school, and Karen and Sandy and Laura and Whitney all hopped on board the back to school train with you, Aim.
2: Yeah, it's an emotional time. I always found it really emotional when I dropped Jaden off at school because he was my only one for so long. Mm-hmm. So kindergarten, first, second, third, I just was always sad. I know a lot of parents are like, thank God they're going back. I just, it was never, ever like that. I like to have them home. But anyways, Jaden is going to be a senior this year. And Monday, he becomes a senior in high school.
1: Monday.
2: It's insane. So I started writing my newsletter yesterday. It comes out on Sundays, mm-hmm. which would be the day before school, the morning before school, when you'll be reading it.
1: Oh,
2: and
1: my.
2: There is one line that I have written down here, and it says something like, I'll probably cry a lot. Said it won't be easy. I'll probably cry a lot. I don't need to tell you all that. You already know I'm crying while I'm writing this. But, you know, I love my newsletter. I have a lot of fun writing it, and it really is just another avenue of communication with everybody that I love, all of our listeners and friends and family. So I would love if you got signed up for it. Text JOIN to 702-597-1027, and then just get signed up there. Writing this one was hard yesterday, but I love it.
1: It'll be in your inbox on Sunday, so grab your tissue and get ready.
2: Coffee, tissues, yes.

0: It's Clay Walker in Coyote Country with Sean and Amy in the morning in the most country all through the workday and the most local winners as well. And we got something really cool for you during our commercial free lunch.
1: Yeah, just after 11 o'clock, we'll go commercial free. And we are going to give you a text to win keyword to win another pair of tickets to Girls Night Out with myself and Carla Ray. We are so excited. Double trouble. We are going to attempt to throw out the first pitch. We want you to go and laugh with us.
0: I have to see video of this.
1: Oh, we'll get video for sure. We are going to be, I know it's like 100 in death outside, but we are going to be in the VIP suite. It's going to be catered and there's going to be prizes. It's so much fun. I'm excited.
0: It's going to be awesome.
1: We'll do that when we go commercial free just after 11.
0: Always playing the most country through the workday. You got it. 102.7. 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

0: 1027 Coyote Country. Alan Jackson, Sean, and Amy in the morning. How many days till football season did you say?
1: Oh my gosh, it's right around the corner. The first Sunday night football, I believe, is on September 12th.
0: Wow.
1: Yeah.
0: It's going to be here before you know it. We were talking earlier about how Carrie Underwood's going to be singing again the Sunday night football theme.
1: Mm-hmm. She's been doing it for 14 years, and prior to that was Faith Hill. And I don't remember how long Faith Hill did it for, but I've loved all of them. When Faith stopped, I'm like, oh my God, who are they going to have do it? And then there was Carrie, so I was excited.
0: Yeah, there's a lot of people out there right now saying, okay, Carrie's done it for 14 years. How about a fresh face? Some folks are saying Lainey Wilson, maybe. Others are saying, how about thinking out of the box here? How about Ella Langley?
1: It would be pretty cool.
0: It'd be a nice change of pace. No offense to Carrie, but someone different who's at the top right now would have been a good idea.
1: I mean, yeah, I get that. What's crazy is I just looked it up. Faith only did it for 6 seasons. Carrie's been doing it for 14.
0: Wow.
1: Yeah, so maybe it's time for a change.
0: That's 20 years right there, 20 seasons.
1: Yeah.
0: Holy smokes. This person goes on to say there's a lot of Ella fellas out there.
1: That's
0: just
1: true.
0: Saying. So.
1: It is true.
0: Ella fellas in football.
1: Go together.
0: Come on.

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0: Sam Hunt in Coyote Country with Sean and Amy in the morning. Time for us to split apart for a little bit. You're going to take over playing some tunes, and I got some meetings to attend.
1: Yes, and I am going to have a text to win keyword to give you a chance to win a pair of tickets for Girls Night Out a week from today at the Aviators Ballpark.
0: That's going to be so much fun.
1: I'm excited.
0: Double the fun, double the trouble with you and Carla Race.
1: Right.
0: Well, have a great rest of the day, Aim.
1: You too. I'll see you tomorrow.
0: You bet.

0: Ladies, grab your girlfriends. It's time for a girls' night out with the Aviators. It's Amy from Sean and Amy in the Morning, and we are headed to the Las Vegas ballpark on Wednesday, August 12th for a night of baseball, laughs, and memories. 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We'll see if I can get it over the plate or even to the plate.
1: Oh, I have faith in you, Amy. 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

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A week from today is Girls Night Out. I am so excited, and I am inviting you to win a pair of tickets in. We are going to be in a VIP suite. It's going to be catered. You're going to get an aviator swag pack. All of that by texting the word GIRLS, G-I-R-L-S, to 702-597-1027. And we're going to pull a winner just after 1 o'clock today. Good luck.

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Y'all, I want you to join me for Girls Night Out at the Las Vegas Ballpark, and we're doing it in style. Win your two tickets in by texting the word girls to 702-597-1027. We're going to be in a VIP suite. It's going to be catered. You're going to get an aviator swag bag. It's going to be so much fun. Text girls to 702-597-1027, and we'll pull a winner just after 1 o'clock today.

1027 Coyote Country, and this is where we part ways. But I'm going to leave you in good hands. Sean Stevens is going to head on in. Remember, he's going to pull a winner just after 1 o'clock for the Girls Night Out tickets with me and Carla Ray to the Aviators baseball game next week, a week from today, with the word girls, G-I-R-L-S, to 702-597-1027. Super excited about that. Y'all have a beautiful rest of your Wednesday, and I'll talk with you tomorrow. Bye.

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Thanks for letting us be a part of your day. 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

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Up for grabs today, a couple of tickets for Girls Night Out with our own Amy and the Aviators coming up next Wednesday. Girls is the keyword. Get it in before 1. It's 1027. 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

don't know about you, but I am proudly considered one of Ella's fellas. It's Sean Stevens with Ella Langley in Coyote Country. Thanks for letting us be a part of your day today. You know, this extreme heat warning that we've got and have had for the last few days will continue through the weekend. High today of 110.

is lunchtime in our country house. Gather around the table here. 1027 Coyote Country. Sean Stevens watching the entries pour in for the girls' night out tickets. We'll give you that keyword again here in the next 15 minutes. Gabriel, also Angela, Matthew, Michelle, Alex, Stacy. The list goes on and on. And if you want in to win, stay with us. The keyword's coming up. It's time.

0: 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Just wide awake, waiting on a good night kiss.
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1027 Coyote Country. 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

0: Ladies, grab your girlfriends. It's time for a girls' night out with the Aviators. 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

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The Coyote Country Prize Closet is brought to you by Michael E. Menton Diamond Jewelers, the Diamond and Wedding Ring Store.

that is one of my favorites. 1027 Coyote Country, Red Dirt Road, Brooks and Dunn. I'm Sean Stevens. Hey, if you fly Sun Country Airlines, they fly a lot to Texas. They also go into the Midwest. If you're a frequent Sun Country flyer, you probably know they're at Terminal 3 at Harry Reid. Well, effective today, they've changed to Terminal 1. So make sure you make a note of it. And you arrive at the right terminal, there is nothing worse than finding out you're in the wrong spot and you gotta catch a flight. There you go. It's 1027. This is Coyote Country.

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I knew I'd see her around. I'd be at some party, she'd show up and I'd be walking out. 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I'd look up, she'd be at the red light beside me in that white Maxima with a sticker on the back. I'd ask,

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I got to tell you, it is super personal, and the guy just sings his heart out. Check it out. Why is he

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It's Sean Stevens here. And if you know anything about me, you know I'm a big DIYer nut. 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

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Hey, you don't mind, do you? New one from Luke Bryan. She's country and she knows it on the Coyote. Yeah.

1027 Coyote Country, and after 3 o'clock, Ryan unlocks the Michael E. Minden prize closet. More Thomas Rhett tickets this afternoon after 3.

serious country fans know where the hits are and where the prizes are. The Coyote Country Prize Closet, sponsored by Michael E. Menden Diamond Jewelers, the diamond and wedding ring store.

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It's another 90-minute run with the Coyotes. Rolling commercial-free with Ryan and the Roadshow in after 3 o'clock. I'm Sean Stevens, back here tomorrow morning at 6 with Amy. Join us. More Girls Night Out tickets up for grabs tomorrow. Be kind to each other.

Coyote Country is your home for the most country in Las Vegas. Good Wednesday afternoon. It's Ryan. It's the Road Show. And it's one of those days that I'm really jealous of people who work from home. It is way too hot to be wearing pants right now, but I do have Thomas Rhett tickets. Your chance to win those coming up right after 4 o'clock. Let's get rolling with Jelly Roll. Hands up.

Tucker Wedmore and Burnett on 102.7 Coyote Country. You already know it's bloody hot out there. 109 degrees right now in Coyote Country. It's going to be like this all the way through Sunday. It's so hot out there that I almost called up my ex-wife just so I could be near something shady. We do have a cool down coming up on Monday. Mid-90s, but not until we have to go back to work. Mark Wills, 19-something on Coyote Country.

locked in.

so pretty when the makeup on. You should hear her talking to her mama on the phone. I love it when she raps.

1027 Coyote Country. It's Reiner with you on the road show, and some absolutely heartbreaking news for Metro and for Las Vegas as a whole. A 30-year-old member of the force was killed yesterday in the line of duty here in the Valley. Now, the story I read did not say the officer's name, only that he had been with Metro since 2023. And prior to that, he served the entire country as a Marine. My sincere condolences to all who knew and loved him. My prayers are going out to his family.

Diamonds shine bright, and so do the prizes inside the Coyote Country Prize Closet. Thanks to Michael E. Menton Diamond Jewelers, the Diamond and Wedding Ring Store.

1027 Coyote Country. A lot of people don't like Stella Lefty, and they never even gave her a chance. Why? Well, because her dad is the founder of Groupon and he's a billionaire. That doesn't take away from the fact that she's talented. I really like this song. It's called Boston on 1027 Coyote Country. On a train.

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I'll just skip the sunburn part. Luke Bryan on 102.7 Coyote Country. Coming up here in about 10 minutes or so, going to open the Michael E. Minden Prize Closet. I've got a good one for you today. Tickets to see Thomas Rhett at the Coliseum at Caesars during NFR. Your chance to win just after 4. Here's Luke Combs.

1027 Coyote Country. It's Reiner with you on the road show, and the Michael E. Minden Prize Closet is open. I've got a pair of tickets for Thomas Rhett at the Coliseum at Caesars. Now, if you want to go, all you got to do is text off the keyword. It's then, T-H-A-N. Not E-N, T-H-A-N. Got to spell it right. Text the word then to 702-597-1027. I don't

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Jordan Davis, turn this truck around on Coyote Country. 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

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Local news is saying that kids vaping is a big problem here in the Valley. A study found that 1 in 3 local high school students have at least tried it. 17% of middle schoolers have as well, and 100% of them look foolish while they did. I've never seen anybody blow a big vape cloud and thought it looked cool, even when I was doing it myself.

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